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And it's very primitive up there. I think sometimes it's good for the soul, don't you, to get away from civilization, so to speak, don't you think so?

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1: 10 ought to do it, don't you think? 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

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Blow, night winds blow, as the dust leaves no trace.

when adjacent souls take their toll on the ambient shadows that glisten their shape and glow on narrow burrows within the trees, surrendering to the breeze. As the snow rides the current when the night winds blow, hell, sleep bestowed upon sweeps under our subconscious, ever dormant, weakening our responses. Hold fast to the presence derived from one's essence. As the night winds blow,

When the dreams deepen, thoughts don't awaken now because the shadows close in. When the night winds blow and our paths are chosen as the night winds blow. So dream, dream when the night winds blow. Hold fast as the night winds blow. Now dream, dream when the night winds blow. Hold fast as the night winds blow. Blow, night winds, blow.

0: 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Who's just a good fucking person.
1: Intelligent, good looking, likes the same things you do, and is a good person inside.

0: 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You've disappointed me.
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0: But still I come back to you.
1: Still I come back to you.
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0: for San Francisco. 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Thank you.
1: Y'all don't think this is a soul sacrifice. I got news for you.

Why not? Why not? Why not? Why not? Why not? Why not? Why not? Why not? Why not? Why not? Why not? Why not? Why not? Why not? Why not? Why not? Why not? Why not? Why not? Why not? Why not? Why not? Why not? Why not? Why not? Why not? Why not? Why not? Why not? Why not? Why not? Why not? Why not? Why not? Why not? Why not? Why not? Why not? Why not? Why not? Why not? Why not? Why not? Why not? Why not? Why not? Why not? Why not? Why not? Why not? Why not? Why not? Why not? Why not? Why not? Why not? Why not? Why not? Why not? Why not? Why not? Why not? Why not? Why not? Why not? Why not? Why not? Why not? Why not? Why not? Why not? Why not? Why not? Why not? Why not? Why not? Why not? Why not? Why not? Why not? Why not? Why not? Why not? Why not? Why not? Why not? Why not? Why not? Why not? Why not? Why not? Why not? Why not? Why not? Why

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It's cold, but it's true. 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The kids is out in the schoolyards playing. It was nice and calm.

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0: Erdiwa, moi je plotte avec les doigts. 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
1: Upon the corner of the moon, there hangs a vaporous drop profound. I'll get it ere it come to ground. And that, distilled by magic slides, shall raise such artificial prize, as by the strength of their illusion, shall draw him unto his confusion. He shall spurn fate, scorn death, and bear his hopes for